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2: 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RBB 888.

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I'm standing by the river, but the water doesn't flow. It boils with every poison.

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Style has never seen that makes you wanna grab and hold and squeeze real tight. 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
3: 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Say

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1: How can I not leak it? I look so good, you look so good, maybe we should all leak it together. F*** it. You only live once, let the people see!